blame the cameraman. And look at himself. 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What's that? Hawaiian.

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1: 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And money, money she making. Look at the way she's shaking. Make you wanna touch her, wanna taste her. Have you lusting for her? 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
3: Now why you wanna go and do that, love, huh? 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
1: Nee. 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
0: Okay. 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Helaas, Tony. Het is hem, Tony.
2: Ja. Nou, dan hebben we toch de pot een beetje gespekt, zeg maar.
0: Ja, zeker. Hij staat nu op 12.000 euro rond. En straks bij Wouter Frank de volgende ronde.
2: Maar ik dat bedoel ik.
0: Dat jullie er waren, hoor.
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3: Ja, jullie ook. 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
0: Ja. 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
4: Oh! Oh! Yeah! That's it. That's it. That's it. That's it. That's it. That's it. That's it. That's it. That's it. That's it. That's it. That's it. That's it. That's it. That's it. That's it. That's it. That's it. That's it. That's it. That's it. That's it. That's it. That's it. That's it. That's it. That's it. That's it. That's it. That's it. That's it. That's it. That's it. That's it. That's it. That's it. That's it. That's it. That's it. That's it. That's it. That's it. That's it. That's it. That's it. That's it. That's it. That's it. That's it. That's it. That's it. That's it. That's it. That's it. That's it. That's it. That's it. That's it. That's it. That's it. That's it. That's it. That's it. That's it. That's it. That's it. That's it. That's it. That's it. That's it. That's it. That's it. That's it. That's it. That's it. That's it. That's it. That's it. That's it. That's it. That's it. That's it. That's it. That's it. That's it. That's it. That's it. That's it. That's it. That's it. That's it. That's it. That's it. That's it. That's it. That's it. That's it. That's it.